0: Hey, it's Natalie. Well, there's a new trend in travel, and it's not really new. There's mostly just a new name for it. The new trend gaining traction is called plop vacation, and it kind of sounds exactly like what you think it is. Instead of cramming your trip full of sightseeing and excursions, you just plop down on a beach chair and spend your vacation relaxing. 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We're going so fast all the time. Sometimes it's hard to just relax. I have to say, I am taking a vacation at the end of July, and it will be partially plop vacation because at some point I plan on spending like an entire day just sitting by the pool, reading, drinking fancy drinks, and sleeping. And that's all I'm going to do for that entire day. And then the rest of it will be packed full of sightseeing and excursions.
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0: Hey, it's Sarah. A woman in Florida just was arrested for calling 911 because a bar wouldn't serve her a Jell-O shot. And somehow, that's not even close to the wildest misuse of emergency services. BuzzFeed rounded up the dumbest 911 calls straight from dispatchers, and the list is impressive. There was the 96-year-old who reported her 68-year-old daughter was missing because she wasn't home by dark. A woman at Wendy's called because they wouldn't sell her a Whopper. One guy phoned during a power outage just to ask for the Olympic hockey score. Someone reported neighbors for dropping pebbles. They weren't caught. A tourist called because they were bored and wanted ideas. Another person dialed 911 over a missing Amazon package that was delivered to the wrong door. Kids get a pass, but one adult admitted they once called because their grandparents made them eat a hot dog. An older woman complained that a man didn't hold the door for her, and a dispatcher once got yelled at because no one turned on the northern lights. And best of all, a retired cop says a woman called 4 or 5 times a week about a ghost in her attic. So they finally went over, blew a cigarette smoke into a mason jar, sealed it, and told her, "We got him." And she never called again. That's fantastic.
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0: I am Sarah with you. Dubrovnik, Croatia was founded over 1,400 years ago, but some of its most beloved residents have been there possibly longer. The city's thriving community of stray cats, yes, I said cats, locals say the felines have been part of Old Town since at least the Middle Ages, brought originally in to control rats and disease. Today, they're icons of the ancient seaport, featured in souvenir shops all over social media, and even celebrated in the SOS Dubrovnik Cat Safari, where visitors snap photos to support rescue efforts. The cats roam the stone streets, church steps, and harbor walls, cared for by residents and several volunteer groups that provide food, medical care, and spay and neuter programs. One medieval manuscript from the 1400s even has literal paw prints across the pages, proof that the cats have been walking through Dubrovnik's history for centuries. Pretty cool. I love cats. I'm just a cat lover, so I love that story.
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10: Tonight, expect mostly clear conditions with a low near 60 and light east winds. Tomorrow brings partly sunny skies and a high near 82 with east winds up to 15 miles per hour. Tomorrow night, we may see a few showers and thunderstorms, mostly cloudy skies, and a low around 63. Come Monday, anticipate rain showers and thunderstorms with a high near 82. Tuesday, expect possible morning rain showers, followed by a chance of afternoon thunderstorms and a high in the upper 80s.

0: Hey, it's Sarah with you. Well, June 1st was National Dinosaur Day, and a new poll shows most American adults are absolutely failing the children in their lives. More than 1,000 people were asked how many dinosaurs that they could name off the top of their head. 9% said none. 8% said 1, 13% said 2, 19% said 3, and 13% said 4, and 25% bragged that they could name 5 or more. A bold 7% claimed that they could name 10 or more. Okay, let's see. Brachiosaurus, Tyrannosaurus Rex, Brontosaurus, Pterodactyl, I was going to say Triceratops, but that is not one. Velociraptor, that's 5. The researchers put them to the test, and reality hit like a meteor. 84% named fewer dinosaurs than they predicted. Only 2% actually named more. Just 16% managed to list 5 or more. Yes, I'm in the 16. Far below the 25% who thought they could, and hilariously, 16% of people who said that they could name at least one dinosaur didn't name any, not even a T-Rex. Shout out to the 2% who rattled off 10 or more dinos. They're either teachers, museum people, or parents of a kid who went through the dinosaur phase and never came back. I am one of those.
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9: Tonight, expect mostly clear conditions with a low near 60 and light east winds. Tomorrow brings partly sunny skies and a high near 82, with east winds up to 15 miles per hour. Tomorrow night, we may see a few showers and thunderstorms, mostly cloudy skies, and a low around 63. Come Monday, anticipate rain showers and thunderstorms with a high near 82. Tuesday, expect possible morning rain showers, followed by a chance of afternoon thunderstorms and a high in the upper 80s.

0: Hey, it's Sarah. Here's a new fear for your next amusement park trip. Screaming on a roller coaster and accidentally inhaling a flying chicken nugget. A social media influencer named Alan Farrell is in trouble after he tried to eat a 10-piece chicken nugget while riding Millennium Force at Cedar Point, a 300-foot, 93-mile-an-hour coaster. He even smuggled the nuggets on by hiding them in his underwear and then dunked them in sauce mid-air while a friend filmed it. Funny? Maybe for a second, but it's also incredibly dangerous. Choking risk, loose item projectiles, and the whole thing. Cedar Point wasn't impressed. They banned Alan for life, and Six Flags followed in suit. Alan says he gets why they cracked down, but he's heartbroken. He's been going there since he was a kid. But let this be a life lesson about consequences, kids. He did manage to eat 7 nuggets while on the coaster and almost choked on the first drop, so don't do that.
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0: Hey, it's Sarah. Summer is here, which means grills are firing up, sprinklers are out, and emergency rooms are bracing for the same five backyard injuries they see every single year. Doctors at the University of Rochester say the big one is grill burns, especially from people checking food with bare hands or kids touching hot lids. Next up, lawnmower injuries, which send thousands to the ER, often because someone tried to clear a jam while the machine was still running. Not smart. They also warn about trampoline accidents, sprains, fractures, and collisions when too many kids jump at once. Slip and slide wipeouts are another culprit, especially when the ground underneath isn't level. And finally, fire pit burns, which often happen hours after the flames go out because the coals stay dangerously hot for longer than we think. Doctors say a little planning and keeping kids further back than you think can prevent most of these summertime mishaps. And don't forget the sunscreen.
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0: Is this AI? It's a question on the forefront of many of our minds when a friend or coworker or your dad sends another dubious video in the group chat. YouTube is now helping take some of the guesswork out. The video platform recently updated its policies to more prominently feature a label that discloses if a video has been altered or generated with AI. The label will appear directly below the player and right above the video description for long-form videos. For shorter content, the disclosure will overlay the video itself. The goal here is context at a glance. If it looks real but was made with AI, viewers will know immediately. That's what they're saying anyway. It's purely about giving viewers the right information at the right time. The change comes as more online content players are seeking to distinguish AI from non-AI material. Spotify, for example, added certification badges to identify human artists. Still, training your eye to detect AI is always a good idea, and it is hard. We did this at a conference I went to, and I found I'm really not that good at figuring out what is and isn't AI. Kind of scary.
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8: Tonight, expect partly cloudy conditions with a low of 60 and a gentle east wind at 5 miles per hour. Sunday brings partly sunny skies, a high near 82, and an east wind picking up to 15 miles per hour. Sunday night, there's a slight chance of showers and thunderstorms, with lows around 63. Monday, anticipate rain showers in the morning, followed by thunderstorms, a high of 82, and rainfall amounts up to a quarter of an inch. Tuesday, expect scattered showers and thunderstorms, a high near 87, and minimal rainfall.

0: Hey, it's Sarah with you. Well, I had a couple encounters with wildlife over the weekend that were scary and cute. I watched my uncle hit a deer on a UTV. Thankfully, they were okay, and the deer got up and ran away, but I could see it coming across a field, and he ran right into it, or the deer ran into him. Sometimes I feel like those deer, they need to be more careful. And about 10 minutes later, we saw a little brand new baby fawn next to the road, and it couldn't been more than a couple days old. It had wobbly little legs. I think we scared it going by with an ATV. It was just so cute, but it did settle back down into the grass to wait for mom to come back.
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0: Hey, it's Sarah. Scott Pelley has been fired from CBS after telling off his bosses during a meeting on Monday. Scott has been a correspondent on 60 Minutes since 2004, and he anchored the CBS Evening News from 2011 to 2017. His career with CBS began in 1989. During Monday's meeting, Pelley confronted Nick Bilton, the new executive producer of 60 Minutes, telling him his qualifications for the job were slender. He also complained about Barry Weiss, the new editor-in-chief of CBS News. He told Bilton that Weiss is murdering 60 Minutes. He added, quote, she does not love this place. She was brought in to kill it and is doing exactly that. Bilton says Pelley was fired for cause after he tried and failed to find common ground with him. He also accused Pelley of hijacking Monday's meeting to disparage him with, quote, remarkable incivility and contempt. I mean, he is a force on that show, so he will be hard to replace.
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8: Tonight, expect partly cloudy conditions with a low of 60 and a gentle east wind at 5 miles per hour. Sunday brings partly sunny skies, a high near 82, and an east wind picking up to 15 miles per hour. Sunday night, there's a slight chance of showers and thunderstorms, with lows around 63. Monday, anticipate rain showers in the morning, followed by thunderstorms, a high of 82, and rainfall amounts up to a quarter of an inch. Tuesday, expect scattered showers and thunderstorms, a high near 87, and minimal rainfall.

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Hey, it's Sarah with you. This is interesting. You'll soon be able to lull your baby to sleep to the sweet sounds of Post Malone. He's the latest artist to receive the lullaby treatment from Rockabye Baby. The 12-track album comes out on Friday, today. That track list includes Sunflower, Circles, I Had Some Help, Psycho, and Better Now. Yeah. They sound not half bad. Not gonna lie.

0: Hey, it's Sarah with you. This has got to be the most absurd story I've ever read about cheese, but yesterday was National Cheese Day, and according to a new survey, 52% of Americans self-identify as cheese-obsessed. That's not the weird part. 16% say they're constantly eating cheese, while 61% consume it often or sometimes. Only 3% say they never eat cheese. The weird part is that the list of the states where cheese is the most popular does not include Wisconsin. Somehow we did not make the cut. Very little of the Midwest showed up. I think we are like a number one cheesemaker, though. I mean, Wisconsin cheese. Wyoming was number one. Illinois, number two, followed by Alaska, Louisiana, Oregon, Mississippi, Nebraska, Connecticut, Idaho, Maine, and New Mexico. I mean, what's up with this list, and who did they ask? What is surprising, I guess, besides that, is that 10% of Americans have some degree of lactose intolerance by the age of 20, and 36% have lactose malabsorption, which is a digestive issue that can cause lactose intolerance. The most popular cheeses, cheddar is number one, followed by mozzarella. Parmesan is next. You think it's the stuff in the can that you put on the spaghetti, followed by American cream cheese, provolone, Monterey Jack, Colby, pepper jack, and Swiss.
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0: Hey, it's Sarah with you. For all the jaw-dropping stuff that artificial intelligence can supposedly do, it can also do really dumb stuff like translate a grocery list into Shakespearean English, so it's hard to know what jobs are safe. A new study evaluated 30 different careers to see which professions are successfully holding the line against AI automation, and here are the top 10 most stable AI-proof jobs. Number one was physical therapist. Number two, surgeons. I mean, yeah. Number three, dentists. I mean, you kind of need them. Number four, construction managers. You want a human to oversee that job. Number five, police and detectives. Yeah. Number six, psychologists. Number seven, information security analysts. Number eight, dental hygienists, because the dentist needs a helper. And number nine, social workers. And number 10, lawyers, because I think we've established we do not want AI to decide what happens in court. The key in the data is a metric measuring face-to-face human contact. The more your job requires you to look at a living, breathing human in the eye, the harder you are for a computer program to replace.
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6: Tonight, expect partly cloudy conditions with a low of 60 and a gentle east wind at 5 miles per hour. Sunday brings partly sunny skies, a high

near 82, and an east wind picking up to 15 miles per hour. Sunday night, there's a slight chance of showers and thunderstorms, with lows around 63. Monday, anticipate rain showers in the morning, followed by thunderstorms, a high of 82, and rainfall amounts up to a quarter of an inch. Tuesday, expect scattered showers and thunderstorms, a high near 87, and minimal rainfall.

you. I gotta tell you, technology is frustrating. My kids like to check out DVDs from the library, and I know it's like antiquated at this point, but I have a DVD player, and our TVs are so new, I can't even plug it in. I have to order an adapter off of Amazon to get that thing plugged in, and then I realized I don't have enough plugs. I need a power strip, too, and so I still have a computer that's old enough to play these DVDs, and the program on the computer is so old, I had to download a new one off the internet to play the DVDs. It's just like, why? Why can't things work? Why isn't it as simple as like a VCR? I mean, I don't have one of those anymore either, but yikes. Why do they have to change this stuff? It should just work, right? Thought I might you again.

Tonight, expect partly cloudy conditions with a low of 60 and a gentle east wind at 5 miles per hour. Sunday brings partly sunny skies, a high near 82, and an east wind picking up to 15 miles per hour. Sunday night, there's a slight chance of showers and thunderstorms, with lows around 63. Monday, anticipate rain showers in the morning, followed by thunderstorms, a high of 82, and rainfall amounts up to a quarter of an inch. Tuesday, expect scattered showers and thunderstorms, a high near 87, and minimal rainfall.

Tonight, expect partly cloudy conditions with a low of 60 and a gentle east wind at 5 miles per hour. Sunday brings partly sunny skies, a high near 82, and an east wind picking up to 15 miles per hour. Sunday night, there's a slight chance of showers and thunderstorms, with lows around 63. Monday, anticipate rain showers in the morning, followed by thunderstorms, a high of 82, and rainfall amounts up to a quarter of an inch. Tuesday, expect scattered showers and thunderstorms, a high near 87, and minimal rainfall.

Tonight, expect partly cloudy conditions with a low of 60 and a gentle east wind at 5 miles per hour. Sunday brings partly sunny skies, a high near 82, and an east wind picking up to 15 miles per hour. Sunday night, there's a slight chance of showers and thunderstorms, with lows around 63. Monday, anticipate rain showers in the morning, followed by thunderstorms, a high of 82, and rainfall amounts up to a quarter of an inch. Tuesday, expect scattered showers and thunderstorms, a high near 87, and minimal rainfall.

Tonight, expect partly cloudy conditions with a low of 60 and a gentle east wind at 5 miles per hour. Sunday brings partly sunny skies, a high near 82, and an east wind picking up to 15 miles per hour. Sunday night, there's a slight chance of showers and thunderstorms, with lows around 63. Monday, anticipate rain showers in the morning, followed by thunderstorms, a high of 82, and rainfall amounts up to a quarter of an inch. Tuesday, expect scattered showers and thunderstorms, a high near 87, and minimal rainfall.

Tonight, expect partly cloudy conditions with a low of 60 and a gentle east wind at 5 miles per hour. Sunday brings partly sunny skies, a high near 82, and an east wind picking up to 15 miles per hour. Sunday night, there's a slight chance of showers and thunderstorms, with lows around 63. Monday, anticipate rain showers in the morning, followed by thunderstorms, a high of 82, and rainfall amounts up to a quarter of an inch. Tuesday, expect scattered showers and thunderstorms, a high near 87, and minimal rainfall.

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5: Today, expect mostly sunny conditions with a high near 82 and a light east wind. Tonight, anticipate showers and thunderstorms after midnight with a low around 62. Tomorrow, showers and thunderstorms are likely, with temperatures peaking near 83 before falling to 78 in the afternoon. Tomorrow night, more thunderstorms are expected, with a low around 67. On Tuesday, there's a chance of morning rain showers, then mostly sunny conditions with temperatures reaching the high 80s.

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2: Today, expect mostly sunny conditions with a high near 82 and a light east wind. Tonight, anticipate showers and thunderstorms after midnight with a low around 62. Tomorrow, showers and thunderstorms are likely, with temperatures peaking near 83 before falling to 78 in the afternoon. Tomorrow night, more thunderstorms are expected, with a low around 67. On Tuesday, there's a chance of morning rain showers, then mostly sunny conditions with temperatures reaching the high 80s.

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4: Today, expect mostly sunny conditions with a high near 82 and a light east wind. Tonight, anticipate showers and thunderstorms after midnight with a low around 62. Tomorrow, showers and thunderstorms are likely, with temperatures peaking near 83 before falling to 78 in the afternoon. Tomorrow night, more thunderstorms are expected, with a low around 67. On Tuesday, there's a chance of morning rain showers, then mostly sunny conditions with temperatures reaching the high 80s.

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6: Today, expect mostly sunny conditions with a high near 82 and a light east wind. Tonight, anticipate showers and thunderstorms after midnight with a low around 62. Tomorrow, showers and thunderstorms are likely, with temperatures peaking near 83 before falling to 78 in the afternoon. Tomorrow night, more thunderstorms are expected, with a low around 67. On Tuesday, there's a chance of morning rain showers, then mostly sunny conditions with temperatures reaching the high 80s.

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9: Today, expect mostly sunny conditions with a high near 82 and a light east wind. Tonight, anticipate showers and thunderstorms after midnight, with a low around 62. Tomorrow, showers and thunderstorms are likely, with temperatures peaking near 83 before falling to 78 in the afternoon. Tomorrow night, more thunderstorms are expected, with a low around 67. On Tuesday, there's a chance of morning rain showers, then mostly sunny conditions with temperatures reaching the high 80s.

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11: Today, expect mostly sunny conditions with a high near 82 and a light east wind. Tonight, anticipate showers and thunderstorms after midnight with a low around 62. Tomorrow, showers and thunderstorms are likely, with temperatures peaking near 83 before falling to 78 in the afternoon. Tomorrow night, more thunderstorms are expected, with a low around 67. On Tuesday, there's a chance of morning rain showers, then mostly sunny conditions with temperatures reaching the high 80s.

June is upon us and some things to look forward to this month. I am Nikki Lee. We can always look forward to that. In sports, it's the Stanley Cup Finals, the French Open tennis tournament runs through the 7th, and the is it FIFA, the FIFA World Cup gets underway on June 11th, and the U.S. team takes on Paraguay on the 12th. And the first official day of summer is June 21st. That also happens to be Father's Day this year, so dads, it's all about you on the first day of summer. And a ton of movies are hitting theaters this month. You got Masters of the Universe out, and so does Scary Movie 6. Steven Spielberg's Disclosure Day will be released on the 12th. Toy Story 5 is out on the 19th. And Supergirl and Jackass Best and Last both hit theaters June 26th. On TV and streaming, new seasons of America's Got Talent and Love Island hit NBC and Peacock. Seasons 5 of Sweet Magnolias comes to Netflix on June 11th. And I'm still not seeing any info on Outer Banks on that release date. It's coming. I know it's coming. They wrapped up filming, I think, in December. Now we're just waiting for them to put it out. It's the final season of Outer Banks. If you're into award show, the specials, music specials, there are a few that should be on your radar. The 79th Tony Awards on June 7th, the BET Awards on June 28th, and the CMA Fest, which will air on ABC on June 25th and Hulu the following day. Finally, the holidays. The big ones are Father's Day, of course, on the 21st, which is also the first day of summer. Juneteenth on the 19th also, and we're gearing up for America's big 250th birthday in July, but you know, it's the month before, so we're getting ready for it now. A few more, you know, holidays I like to look at. National Best Friends Day is the 8th, Flag Day the 14th, National Martini Day is the 19th, and National Selfie Day is the 21st.

A Different World has received a Netflix release date. The series debuts to the streaming app on September 24th. It stars Malia Joy Boone as Deborah Wayne, the youngest daughter of Whitney and Dwayne. A new generation joins her at Hillman College for this show that's set against the rituals, humor, and nuances of the HBCU. And this is all according to the official description. You can check out the trailer now on Netflix's website.

0: Ready, set, binge. It's time for the weekend watch list. I'm Nikki Lee, and here's a look at some of the new movies and TV shows coming to theaters and streaming services this weekend. On Peacock is Love Island. I got a text. It says you can watch season 8 of the reality dating competition series Love Island USA. And on Apple TV is Cape Fear. This TV series stars Javier Bardem as Max Cady and reimagines the Martin Scorsese film for the modern day. And on Netflix is Office Romance with Jennifer Lopez and Brett Goldstein. They find love in this new romantic comedy. And then finally in the theaters is Master of the Universe. He-Man comes to the big screen in this live action film based on the Mattel toy. Also in theaters, we've been waiting for this one, Scary Movie. The Wayans brothers are back in the sixth installment in this film franchise. And then finally is Power Ballad. Paul Rudd and Nick Jonas sing their hearts out in this new movie. And that is all for the weekend's watch list.
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0: Olivia Rodrigo isn't yet in the Rock and Roll Hall of Fame, but she has participated in a few of its induction ceremonies. Now, Rock and Roll Hall of Fame and Museum has arranged an entire day just for Olivia's fans. I'm Nikki Lee, and to celebrate the release of her new album, You Seem Pretty Sad for a Girl So in Love, which comes out on the 12th, the Cleveland, Ohio Landmark is hosting Olivia Rodrigo Fan Day from 10 a.m. to 5 p.m. local time. 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Speaking of musical idols, you can learn more about the inductees who have influenced Olivia, including the White Stripes, The Cure, Carly Simon, Sheryl Crow, and more, while at the museum.
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0: I'm Nikki Lee, and here's what's going on in Hollywood and beyond. Hidden talents of the stars include Keira Knightley playing her teeth like an instrument, Katy Perry puffing out her neck like a frog, and Kim Kardashian being able to smell cavities. That's gross. And a list of celebrities who have saved lives in real life include Tom Cruise, Harrison Ford, and Jamie Foxx. The horror movie Back Rooms made more than $81 million this weekend. That makes its director, 20-year-old Kane Parsons, the youngest director to ever top the box office, the domestic box office, that is. The previous record was 27. And Billy Idol thinks it's funny that people get married to a song, White Wedding, because it's actually anti-marriage, saying, quote, whatever they used it for, I'm glad they've enjoyed the music and I've had a great time.
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3: This afternoon, expect partly sunny conditions with a high near 82 and an east wind around 10 miles per hour. Tonight, anticipate showers and thunderstorms after midnight with mostly cloudy skies and a low around 62. Tomorrow, showers and thunderstorms are likely, especially before 7 a.m. Temperatures will reach a high near 83, dropping to around 78 in the afternoon. Tomorrow night, more showers and thunderstorms are expected with a low around 67. Looking ahead to Tuesday, there's a chance of rain showers before 1 p.m., but the day will be mostly sunny with a high near 88.

0: A social media influencer named Alan Farrell is in hot water after a stunt where he tried to eat a 10-piece chicken nugget while on a roller coaster. I'm Nikki Lee, and he snuck the nuggets onto the roller coaster by putting them in his underwear, and then he had a friend film him while he ate them on the ride. He even dunked them in sauce, which was a mess, naturally. This wasn't a kiddie roller coaster either. It was the Millennium Force at Cedar Point. It was the world's first coaster to exceed 300 feet in the air and reaches 93 miles per hour in it lasts 2 minutes. So the stunt may seem funny or silly at first, but it's very dangerous, particularly as a choking hazard. Also, loose items can turn into projectiles on a roller coaster and hit other people. So as brainless as this was, Alan tried not to endanger others. He claims he sat in the last row specifically so that no nuggets or sauce would fly back, hitting the riders behind him. If you care, he managed to eat 7 of the 10 nuggets during the ride.
1: Emergencies don't wait, and you shouldn't either.

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0: Hey, it's Nikki Lee with my not-so-stupid criminal story of the day. I'm not sure if there's any charges against this guy, but this guy is 69 years old. He's the HOA president in Florida. Of course, it's always Florida. And he pushed a 12-year-old kid off of his bike and even pulled the classic line, "Do you know who I am? I'm the president of the HOA." Of course he did. Apparently, he had some kind of beef with the kid. The kid was probably riding his bike down on the sidewalk or something.
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10: This afternoon, expect partly sunny conditions with a high near 82 and an east wind around 10 miles per hour. Tonight, anticipate showers and thunderstorms after midnight, with mostly cloudy skies and a low around 62. Tomorrow, showers and thunderstorms are likely, especially before 7 a.m. Temperatures will reach a high near 83, dropping to around 78 in the afternoon. Tomorrow night, more showers and thunderstorms are expected, with a low around 67. Looking ahead to Tuesday, there's a chance of rain showers before 1 p.m., but the day will be mostly sunny with a high near 88.

0: When you think of dad rock, you probably think of classic rock staples like Led Zeppelin, Aerosmith, or Van Halen. But there are many younger bands that are now considered dad rock by younger generations. I'm Nikki Lee, and consider this list of bands you'd hate to admit are now dad rock as a humble reminder of just how old you are. Starting off with Weezer, The Offspring, Linkin Park, Korn, Incubus, Green Day, Foo Fighters, Fall Out Boy, Creed, and Blink 182. They are all now considered dad rock bands.
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0: 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Someone posted this hypothetical question online. 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Mumble rap, post 9/11 country, Christian death metal, or AI generated EDM. And it actually turned out to be almost a 4-way tie. For me, I'm going with, I didn't know this was a thing, and it makes sense now that I'm looking at it and seeing it and what it is. I'm going to go with the post 9/11 country.
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0: Hey, it's Nikki Lee. 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
3: This afternoon, expect partly sunny conditions with a high near 82 and an east wind around 10 miles per hour. Tonight, anticipate showers and thunderstorms after midnight with mostly cloudy skies and a low around 62. Tomorrow, showers and thunderstorms are likely, especially before 7 a.m. Temperatures will reach a high near 83, dropping to around 78 in the afternoon. Tomorrow night, more showers and thunderstorms are expected with a low around 67. Looking ahead to Tuesday, there's a chance of rain showers before 1 p.m., but the day will be mostly sunny with a high near 88.

Would you dance if I asked you to dance? 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

0: Get ready, students. Professor Puth, Mr. Warren, and Ms. SZA are ready to teach you some skills. I am Nikki Lee, and Charlie Puth, Alex Warren, and SZA are three of the stars appearing on the third season of Celebrity Substitute, the Amazon digital series, which is hosted by Julian Shapiro Barnum. In this show, stars go to real elementary school classrooms and serve as a substitute teacher, sharing their unique skills with the kids. Season three starts today with new episodes releasing bi-weekly. Other guests this season include Cat's Eye, rapper Latto, Latin star Maluma, and actors Tom Holland, Millie Bobby Brown, Quinta Brunson, Idris Elba, and Las Coulter. I'm not sure how to say that one. Never heard of that person. And, and Las Culturistas stars Matt Rogers and Bowen Yang. I get it now. In every episode, Amazon purchases the classroom items on each teacher's wish list. And past guest celebrity teachers or substitutes have included Noah Kahan, Billie Eilish, Role Model, Kalani, and Ed Sheeran.
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0: for all the jaw-dropping stuff that artificial intelligence can supposedly do, it can also do really dumb stuff, like translate a grocery list into a Shakespearean English. So it's hard to know what jobs are safe. I'm Nikki Lee, and a new study evaluated 30 different careers to see which professions are successfully holding the line against AI automation. 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In fact, there's a detective opening at a fishy police department in Myrtle Beach right now. Construction managers, dentists, surgeons, and physical therapists. Unfortunately, radio DJs is not on that list.
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0: It's Nikki Lee, and researchers from around the world say good mental health is about a lot more than just feeling happy. A new study found six major things that matter most are having purpose, life satisfaction, self-acceptance, connection, autonomy, and happiness. Experts say that when it comes down to it, autonomy and safety are the most important factors. Happiness is more of a result of good mental health, not the starting point.
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9: This afternoon, expect partly sunny conditions with a high near 82 and an east wind around 10 miles per hour. Tonight, anticipate showers and thunderstorms after midnight, with mostly cloudy skies and a low around 62. Tomorrow, showers and thunderstorms are likely, especially before 7 a.m. Temperatures will reach a high near 83, dropping to around 78 in the afternoon. Tomorrow night, more showers and thunderstorms are expected, with a low around 67. Looking ahead to Tuesday, there's a chance of rain showers before 1 p.m., but the day will be mostly sunny with a high near 88.

0: Looks like Benson Boone will have some new music before he hits the road for his Wanted Man tour in July. I'm Nikki Lee, and Benson Boone has revealed on social media that he'll be dropping a project called The Time of My Life on June 26th. It's not clear yet if it's a single, a new album, or perhaps, as rumors have suggested, a movie soundtrack song. In one video, Benson sits down in a chair and props his feet up, revealing the title and release date on the bottom of his shoes. A phone then begins prompting him to get up and answer it. In another video, Benson walks through a puddle of water to a neon sign reading The Time of My Life. You could just hear him sing the first word of the song, I, before the video ends. So Benson hasn't released new music since his 2025 album, American Heart, which I own. The video for one of the album's single, Mr. Electric Blue, love that song, is among the music videos that will be screened June 9th at the New York's Tribeca Festival as part of the festival's shorts programs. The Wanted Man Tour launches July 7th in Pittsburgh, Pennsylvania, and I can't wait to see what this new thing is.
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0: Shawn Mendes is celebrating the 10th anniversary of his single, Treat You Better, with the release of a limited edition 7-inch vinyl. I'm Nikki Lee, and the original recording is on side A and previously unreleased live version on side B. So Shawn also shared a performance video of the live version on YouTube and made the track available on all streaming services. So check it out.
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0: 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I'm Nikki Lee, and the star posted several photos of herself in London shooting the new season of Only Murders in the Building, and in some of them, she's sporting a curly red hairdo. 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
11: Tonight, expect mostly cloudy conditions with a low of 64 and light east winds from 5 to 10 miles per hour. Showers and thunderstorms may develop after 1 a.m. Tomorrow, we'll see a high near 82 with intermittent showers and thunderstorms throughout the day, potentially bringing half to three-quarters of an inch of rain. Tomorrow night, the low will be around 68 with continued showers and thunderstorms, possibly adding another three-quarters to 1 inch of rain. Tuesday, anticipate a high near 89 with morning rain showers. By Wednesday, we'll enjoy mostly sunny skies with a high in the low 90s and southwest winds gusting up to 30 miles per hour.

0: Hey, it's Nikki Lee, and it is time for my world-famous random fact of the day. So we shake hands to show we're unarmed, not to introduce ourselves and show camaraderie. This is also a sign of trust in that you believed that the other person wasn't going to take their sword out to fight you. That's my random fact for the day. Do with it what you will.
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10: Tonight, expect mostly cloudy conditions with a low of 64 and light east winds from 5 to 10 miles per hour. Showers and thunderstorms may develop after 1 a.m. Tomorrow, we'll see a high near 82 with intermittent showers and thunderstorms throughout the day, potentially bringing half to 3/4 of an inch of rain. Tomorrow night, the low will be around 68 with continued showers and thunderstorms, possibly adding another 3/4 to 1 inch of rain. Tuesday, anticipate a high near 89 with morning rain showers. By Wednesday, we'll enjoy mostly sunny skies with a high in the low 90s and southwest winds gusting up to 30 miles per hour.

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13: Tonight, expect mostly cloudy conditions with a low of 64 and light east winds from 5 to 10 miles per hour. Showers and thunderstorms may develop after 1 a.m. Tomorrow, we'll see a high near 82 with intermittent showers and thunderstorms throughout the day, potentially bringing half to three-quarters of an inch of rain. Tomorrow night, the low will be around 68 with continued showers and thunderstorms, possibly adding another three-quarters to 1 inch of rain. Tuesday, anticipate a high near 89 with morning rain showers. By Wednesday, we'll enjoy mostly sunny skies with a high in the low 90s and southwest winds gusting up to 30 miles per hour.

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5: 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That, wow, I can actually move well feeling. 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Oh, yeah. Because Aleve targets arthritis pain at the source of inflammation for long-lasting relief, so you can keep moving through it. Feel up to 12 hours of arthritis pain relief with one dose. Feel Aleve. Use as directed for minor arthritis pain.
6: 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When you switch to Pure Talk, you'll be switching to an American wireless company that's committed to keeping 100% of its customer service in this country. 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
7: Tonight, expect mostly cloudy conditions with a low of 64 and light east winds from 5 to 10 miles per hour. Showers and thunderstorms may develop after 1 a.m. Tomorrow, we'll see a high near 82 with intermittent showers and thunderstorms throughout the day, potentially bringing half to three-quarters of an inch of rain. Tomorrow night, the low will be around 68 with continued showers and thunderstorms, possibly adding another three-quarters to 1 inch of rain. Tuesday, anticipate a high near 89 with morning rain showers. By Wednesday, we'll enjoy mostly sunny skies with a high in the low 90s and southwest winds gusting up to 30 miles per hour.

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